0: 63 at the tollgate for reckless driving last seen at mile marker 97-30 heading west, outbreak. All units, box center, continue for reckless driver on SR3, mile marker 97, heading westbound. This was passed on from Cash. It's a white Chevy Cruze, 28F1 Echo Yankee Sierra 1. Drove off the road and got back on the road. Driving at high rates of speed. The bumper on the front end is falling off. There's a human area. Please fly a time of detail at 1816.
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0: At 1816.
1: Officer 501, would you run the 28 and tell me where the address comes back to?
0: Over.

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1: Affirmative, they are still following the vehicle.
0: 10-4.
1: Also 10-14, that 28 comes back out of Logan.
0: Copy.

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1: Copy, I think I see the vehicle.
0: Want the unit to stop?
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0: 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Just 1014, we have a motorist assist holding at the port northbound. There's a girl trying to change her tire on the side of the road and emptying out her trunk. Complainant thinks she needs to be checked on.
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1: Charlie 34.
0: 5000 North, 1600 West, Procter & Gamble, across the street. There's four cows that have gotten out of the fence. They're on the side of the road, one black and a couple brown cows. They do have yellow tags.

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We don't happen to have any Spanish speakers on, do we? Perfect. Thank you.

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0: The 27 comes back to Epifanio Flores Olivares out of Tremont. Class Delta status is failed. Driver's license application. NCIC 1029 for 1010.
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1: 57.
0: You're going to be here waiting for their tow. My case number is 307.
1: Copy 307, 8240.
0: I'll be tonight.
1: 10 for 8241.
0: Charlie 34. Do you have any livestock owners listed with a yellow tag?

0: 1063 for possible owner. The most recent call we've had out was an owner of a Tyson Ross. His phone number is going to be 435-740-0836. He has black and white and brown cows out in that area.
1: Copy, thank you.

Charlie 10501, how far out are you? I'm just coming around 400, I'll be there shortly. Captain.

0: 501 from 10. What mile marker are you at?
1: He's at Riverside Corner.
0: That's right. Sorry, I hit that wrong direction. I'll be there in about 5.

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0: Charlie 34 and this is Fox Elder. Copy a 911 on the phone.
1: Charlie
0: 34. 4116 West Montana Street, Corinne. 4116 West Montana Street, Corinne. We can only hear screaming. There's a male on the phone and a woman screaming.
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0: responding on that 911 unknown. Complainant says he was there visiting his girlfriend and seems went south that she won't give him his gun back. It has been physical. And she also won't give him his stuff back.
1: Let's get

0: 911 unknown. A female just screaming in the background. The melt is outside. It's going to be a Samson Grossman and a Courtney Gibby.
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Over, copy of motor assist. 356 northbound, 356 northbound. I believe it's going to be in a white Chevy Suburban. Ran out of gas. Their husband is walking. They're not far off the road.

57501. I'm just passing 374. Is there about a tire width into the lane? Come on. Your 1046 is about a tire width into the lane. Definitely.

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0: Gonna head out to check on 1274 northbound, it's in the right lane. I don't know what you're trying to get.

0: 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We did receive a CAT on the other individual at 356 northbound.
1: 10-4, officer, come down a little after, next, or when I get down, sir.
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0: 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What time does this ATL come out?
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0: Fox, clear 501. Would you run a triple I on that 27 I gave you?
1: 10-4. Are we just looking for previous 10-5 pass?
0: Affirmative.

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1: Charlie 10.
0: Just 10-14, I do have RC towing in route. Please pick up the response to
1: 10-4, RC towing.

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0: Please, just locate safety hazard, 371 northbound I-15 break. Please, will be 371 northbound I-15. It's going to be a gray Chevy truck pulling a trailer with a motorcycle on it that's dragging a chain that is sparking. Complaint was concerned. Time of ATL 2117.
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1: 156.
0: Be in the median at mile post 360. Northbound. 1 Charlie, Lima Golf 2.
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0: 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Can you show myself 10-8 and Charlie 31 the longer riding with me?
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0: Oxover Charlie 25. Can you show Charlie 34 10-7 no longer riding with me? And I'll be 10-8.
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0: 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I'm just waiting for the tow truck.
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0: 10302 North Vista Lane. Sounds like possibly a juvenile caller stating his 17-year-old brother is suicidal. We're still getting more information.
1: Copy, I'll be testing.
0: So far, did you want to...
1: Box out the charge coming through. 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
0: So far.

0: Charlie 24, Charlie 23, callers advising the parents are not there, negative drug symptoms or alcohol.
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0: Charlie 24, Charlie 23, just the complainant and the brother. The complainant's going to be an 18-year-old.

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Charlie 24, Charlie 23, we're trying to ask questions, but our complainant is not answering them. He just keeps putting down the phone to talk to his brother, and we can hear the brother crying in the background.

0: 724, Charlie Quincy, he's been working with a plane that's still not responding to us, but from him talking, we can hear his brother's name is Edward. We have no history with the phone number, and it's a brand new address that won't verify, so there's no history with the address either.
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1: Charlie 24. I just have 14, they are not answering us at all.
0: Copy.
2: Charlie 24 for 23, I'm at 370 northbound. 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
0: Copy.
1: 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They are walking quite a ways. They may possibly be outside.

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0: 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Kilo 24, did you get one Tremont unit to come over?
1: Charlie 24, I'll give you 21.

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1: 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If you want me to slide the truck.
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0: 24 westbound, large hose in the left lane.
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0: Copy 17 to the Bear River Valley Hospital with one male, one juvenile. Beginning mileage is 17875.
1: 820 hours.
0: Marshall, Charlie 24. Can you note that these teams have been notified and they're going to need us at the hospital?
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1: 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Ending mileage is 17879.
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0: 1580 South Highway 89, Golf 640, Zulu Fox. 836.

All cars lock filler 1063, attempt to locate 1059 driver heading northbound on I-15 from 381 Sprig. All cars lock filler continuing, attempt to locate a white older model Dodge pickup with a shell, California 1028 of 13736 X-ray 2. Complainant is advising vehicles unable to maintain a lane. Complainant is willing to sign but no longer following. Vehicle heading northbound on I-15 from 381. If located, stop, pick up for production, lock filler clear 838 hours.

0: 148 Buffalo Lane, copy. Hazmat at the northbound rest area. 148 could be northbound rest area. Have a white tow truck on the north end, unoccupied, that's leaked about a 20 by 20 foot size of hydraulic oil.
1: In route. Rockefeller 156.
0: 156.
1: That's going to be Bob's towing his tow truck.
0: Ten parts.

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0: Made contact with the tow company as you requested. 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
1: Stand for it. 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
0: Stand for it.

Bucks with their puppies and 21 Animal Complaint. Charlie 28, you'll be contacting Anne by 1021. State the stray cat keeps sneaking into her home during the night and attacking her pet cats. She wants to know what she can do to stop it from coming into her home or getting rid of it. 10-4.

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1: 156.
0: I'll be southbound at 368 on a gray full dually pickup truck.
1: 9:16 hours.

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0: 9-3 Charlie.

0: 1050 PD, 41 eastbound just prior to the merge.
1: Copy, being route from Willard.
0: 10-4, just prior to the merge, complainant was a passerby. There was a white and orange semi playing doubles that was off the road into the field.
1: 10-4.
0: And at 10-14, we are getting multiple calls, but do not have a first party.
1: Copy. Fox Miller 156, you can assign that to me and I'll be around.
0: 156.
1: I'm on 40, they copped off, still being around.

0: 156. Unfortunately, just before 14, we had another caller advise. The semi was actually westbound, crossed the median to the eastbound lanes, and then out into the field that's kind of between the on-ramp there and the merge.
1: 156. Crossover 156, I'm 1039.
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0: Hostile, Elder Charlie 23, 1014, single occupant, conscious breathing alert, no reported injury, and no fire on the vehicle.
1: 7-3 to Bear.
0: Officer 156, copy, I'll slow down.
1: 156.

0: Hotel is Charlie 23-1014, driver is going to the school, number 100 entry.
1: Charlie 23, you're 10-1, we can't copy you.
0: Sorry about that, it's windy. Just 10-14, driver's refusing medical, no report of injury.
1: 10-4.
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0: The 1500 West Highway 89 in Weaver on a semi trailer plate, Indiana, Papa Alpha 4769.
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1: 148.
0: 32 westbound on Texas. Whiskey, Romeo Whiskey 0207.
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0: Paul Cars, Rockefeller, 1063, Tesla, okay, 1059, driver heading northbound on I-15 from 362, break. All cars, box over, continue. Intent to locate a white cab semi, company name of BJ Trucking, pulling double belly dumps, unknown 28. Complaint is advising vehicles weaving in and out of traffic, speeding, driving very aggressively, has almost forced multiple vehicles off the road. Complaint is willing to sign but no longer following. Vehicles heading northbound on I-15 from 362. If located, stop, take appropriate action. Box over, clear 1103.
1: Box over 129, is that northbound on my left position? 129.
0: Six, box over 1036.
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0: 156 West Weather Causeway, traffic hazard 373 northbound I-15.
1: You send that to me, 129.
0: Step north, 373 northbound, large chunk of tire tread in the middle of both lanes.
1: Step four.
2: 129-501, you can 10.2, I'll grab it on my way down.
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0: Do you want me back 10-7 at the office?

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1: Over. Whiskey 10, you can put me back down my traffic enforcement.
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Paul Cars, Rockville there, 1053, attempt to locate suspicious, that's 10-5 from Weaver, break. Rockville continuing, Weaver received a phone call from a Detective Howard with Baker County, Florida, who said they were working on a parental kidnapping case and somebody saw the suspect's vehicle in the area of 361 northbound about 30 plus minutes ago. They have not run the children. They did not ask or know if they are listed in CIC. We do not know that at this time. Said the individual is the mother, Devin Scallion, 1-6 of 1990, suspected of driving a 2020 gray Chevy Traverse with a Florida 28 of Charlie Sears, 3-9 November Fox. Break. Fox alert continuing. The mother should have three children with her. They would like an ATL put out. They did not know what Florida one had done if located. However, we do have a 1021 for the officer with Florida. Have ATL

0: 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We're out of position on that.
1: 10-14, it looks like Florida is requesting a 1021 as well.
0: Okay, give me just a few minutes.
1: 10-14.

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0: Will you put me on a school safety check at the elementary school?
1: Step one.

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1: Go ahead.
0: If I don't have a case already, can I get one please and I'll be finished?
1: For your case 9 tonight.
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1: Go ahead.
0: Approximately 376 southbound, caller's advised, and they have a Ford F-150 pulling a trailer. They've got a flat tire. They just want traffic control while they change their tire.
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1: 129.
0: Be northbound in the river bottoms, Silver Titan pickup truck, California, I think. 371-3690.
2: And there's a red Bravo after that.
1: 13, 13 hours.

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0: Boxover 129 debris.
1: 129.
0: Yeah, horse truck tire shred between lanes of all the time.
1: What, Mylar, was that your radio heading out?
0: 383.
1: Copy, northbound or southbound?
0: Northbound.
1: Stand for it.

Cars left at 1063, come to a hit and run, passing 20 westbound 84, brake. Muffler, continue to attempt to locate a Dodge pulling a 40-foot hot shop trailer with something red on the trailer, unknown 28, colors advising the vehicle, cut him off and clipped his vehicle, is not stopping. Complainant no longer has visual, no known 28, they're still continuing westbound. Any there, please advise him, they tell 1341 hours.

0: 156 Metro 13, you copy that? 1057, they do have damage to their vehicle and we're getting to pull off at exit 12.
1: 10-4.
0: He's advised it has damaged some wires and scuffed the front of this truck. Again, he should be approaching exit 12. I'm trying to get him to pull over there.
1: 10-4, I'll be in route from the office.
0: 10-4, break all cars back to the 1053, can locate safety hazard 10-5 from Weaver, last unit 40 eastbound on 84 break. Box there continue, attempts to locate a semi-truck with a unsecured container, advising that it's a green Western Star, and then the vehicle took the 40 eastbound exit and continued to Idaho. No, for their information, 10-5 from Weaver, 10-5 detail 1344 hours.

0: October 129.
1: What?
0: This time I was going to be here from more than 383, trying to fix his airline, which I messed up, and I'll be in it.
1: At work.
0: Can you give me that ATO again? That second ATO?
1: The safety hazard?
0: Yeah, did they got off on 40 or headed north on 15?
1: Per waiver, they said they got off on exit 40 eastbound and were headed towards Idaho on 15.
0: And what was the description?
1: Green Western Star Semi with an unsecured container on the trailer.
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0: Go ahead.
2: Do you want to grab that call at Outpost 12?
1: /129/14, your complainant pulled off the 12 exit and back on the on-ramp, just waiting there. Thinks he might also have a 29 from 7 years ago, but he's not sure.
0: And they were westbound?
1: Affirm.
0: You can clear out the... Did you have it?
1: Whiskey
2: 10 October 1036. Whiskey 13 hours. Do you have enough information to confirm that warrant or not?
1: I'm trying to work on it.
0: That one.

0: see you tonight. Have you been at the Fox Realtors?
1: With the name and date of birth, the caller provided, I'm not getting the 29 to return.
0: Never mind.

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1: Charlie 9.
0: Can I get a community policing case for portage? And just push it through, please.
1: 10-4.

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1: 129.
0: I'm at the exit 12. What is this exit?
1: Affirm, that should be on the on-ramp.

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1: West 10.
0: Will you put me on an actual flying J, please?
1: Confirm.
2: Foxtrot, 129, I'm going to see anybody on the on or off me at all. Check. West 10.
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0: 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What's your 20?
1: Elwood.
0: And 4, do you have this way to translate?
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0: 213 Bus to the top, 1050 PD, 360 southbound, just prior to the port. 213 complainant is not involved, so just prior to the port southbound, there's a white Subaru that hit something in the road, possibly still lodged in the windshield. Complainant's pulled over in a black Acura and is trying to check on injuries to see if there's any.
1: Amen.

0: 2 13 Rock Hill, just 14. 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Says negative injuries. One of them is bleeding from the glass breaking, but they're refusing any medical.
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0: Stand by, we'll ask. 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
1: I'm at about 3.

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0: 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My case number is going to be 261-00313.
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0: Fox for the 213.
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0: They'll be back shortly with a flatbed trailer to get it loaded. I've marked it for now. I'll be 10-8.
1: Over, 16-10. Charlie 9, Box Fuller, 10-36.
0: Four.
1: 16-10.

0: All cars on Clover 1063 attempts to locate an reckless driver, I-15 southbound, past the rest area about 3 ago, break. Cars on Clover continuing, 1063 attempts to locate on a reckless driver. This will be I-15 southbound, past the rest area about 3 ago. Sedan Chevy Duramax, unknown 28, was tailgating, swerving a little bit. Complainant is no longer following. Vehicle is ahead of him. He is not willing to sign. If located, stop, take appropriate action. Box loader quick at 1624.
1: Two 13 copy out of position. I'll be 10-6 at the office.

0: Oh, still there, Whiskey 10?
1: Whiskey 10.
0: Will you show me out on a parking problem at the Flying J?
1: Sure.

0: Charlie Clancy, Bachelor's Helping Agency Assist at Tremont and PD.
1: Charlie 23,
0: has a 27 that he found out of fielding. He'd like you to come pick it up and return it to the individual.
1: 10-4-17 from the office.
0: 10-4.
1: Where are you at?
2: East Garland.
1: Yeah, if you don't mind, I appreciate it.
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0: Popular, copy.
1: Thanks, Charlie 24.
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1: Code 4, Hudson Dog Mansion. I'm pointing to the entrance.
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0: 213-5 Southern, traffic hazard, 354 northbound.
1: 213, go ahead.
0: There's a metal hub in the slow lane, right on the line, 354 northbound.
1: Copy, 13.
2: Marshall 130, I'll be turning.
0: 130.
2: Hey, 130, where did you come from?
1: Willard, I just pulled up for court, but I think I should have enough time to go grab it.